0: And good heaven, how it shows! Sticky thumbs are all the fingers she has got. She's a child, a clumsy child. She's as swollen as a grape, and she doesn't have a shape. Where a figure ought to be, it is not. Just a child, a growing child.But so backward for her years, if a boy her age appears, I am certain he will never call again.
1: 您现在所收听的是华丽广播网。即将为您播出的是由廖宁制作主持的画龙点睛。

read you at first glance. You read your lines so cleverly and never missed a cue. Then came Act Two. You seemed to change, you acted strange, and why I've never known. Honey, you lied when you said you loved me, and I had no cause to doubt you. But I'd rather go on hearing your lies than to go on living without you. Now the stage is bare, and I'm standing there with emptiness all around. And if you won't come back to me, then they can bring the curtain down.

About 13 miles outside of Hilo, heading north along Highway 19, you'll find yourself at the once plantation village of Honolulu.